0: Estás en Radio Serranía,
1: la radio pública de la comarca.
2: And so, I think we should bring someone else out to surprise you, Nashville. That's what I think. The person I'm about to bring out on stage has been so incredibly kind to me over the years. This person is one of the greatest entertainers of all time. This person has been knighted for his achievements and contributions to music. The person I'm about to bring out on stage has been inducted into the Rock and Roll Hall of Fame with his band, the Rolling Stones.